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0: See, you and I just wouldn't get along. Because I'd just be like, all right, we're done with our show for today, Vinny. 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
0: Why? How?
3: Because I would be surfing. 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
0: you're right. You'd come home and you'd have to make me dinner. 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
3: Oh my God. This is not going to work out. You're right.
0: I agree.
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0: 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Scott Capurro joins us on Monday, and all week, even more chances for you to see Harry Styles at MSG and Somber in the city of your choice.
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2: Argentina arrived in Qatar on a 36-match unbeaten run. Lionel Messi, in what everyone assumed was his last World Cup, was the heavy favorite. Their opener, Saudi Arabia, ranked 51st in the world. Messi scored from the spot. Argentina had three more goals chalked off or offside. Halftime, Argentina up 1-0. Then, within 5 minutes of the second half, Soleil Al-Sheri equalized. Salem Al-Dasari curled in a second from 20 yards. One of the goals of the tournament. Saudi Arabia held on 2-1, the biggest upset since Senegal-France in 2002.

0: The Saudi king declared a national holiday. Argentina suddenly in crisis. Messi suddenly looking 40 years old. Then they won every match that mattered.
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0: San Francisco, Oakland, San Jose. Sarah and Vinny in the morning. 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
2: 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That's base. That's right. 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
4: One, two, three.

Shaboozy, a little good news on the Acoustic Sunrise, and some definite good news for fans of his. A new album coming July 31st. It's a concept album. It's called The Outlaw Sherry Lee and Other Western Tales, and it's narrated by Jamie Foxx. It sounds like a lot of fun. Adele in there, going back to her 25 album from the fall of 2015 and the Record of the Year winner that year, Hello. And another Record of the Year, kicking the show off this morning from Coldplay's second album. That was Clocks. This is Matthew Reed. Welcome to the Acoustic Sunrise. Great music and great vibes on a Sunday morning. And happy Father's Day to all the great dads out there. From his impeccable Unplugged performance back in the day, this is George Michael on the Acoustic Sunrise.

0: Taylor Swift on the acoustic Sunrise. Song was not a hit the first time around after the whole Lover project got shut down thanks to lockdown. But it did become her longest running hit when it finally got its chance a few years later. That's Cruel Summer. And of course, no surprise, she debuted on top of the Hot 100 this week with the song from Toy Story 5, which of course opened up on Thursday. And I can't wait to go see it later today with my two kids that are now in college. But yeah, a lot of memories watching those Toy Story movies over the years, and I'm really looking forward to that. And George Michael, one of his four number ones from that Faith album from 1988, and the iconic MTV Unplugged performance of Father Figure. And George would have turned 63 this coming Thursday. We sure miss him. Well, my name is Matthew Reed, welcoming you to the show once again. We're bringing you the best unplugged, stripped down, reimagined, and live exclusive versions of all your favorite songs. On the way, an infectious top five about closing the distance one step at a time. That's next on the Acoustic Sunrise.
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0: Demi Lovato and Los Angeles EDM trio Cheat Codes on the Acoustic Sunrise and their 2017 hit No Promises. Post Malone and Eddie Vedder in there with a great performance of Better Man. Actually did that on the song's 30th anniversary at a benefit show that raised over $1 million for Eddie's charity. And Post Malone going to be part of the 4th of July celebrations in New York and across the country, the Macy's 4th of July festivities, which, you know, I was digging into the history of that a little bit. The first time they did that was 50 years ago at the Bicentennial. So this year, the 250th anniversary is a big one for them, and they've got some great talent lined up. Noah Kahan is going to be performing, Bebe Rexha, Shaboozey, and a nice throwback, Salt and Pepper will be there, as well as Post Malone. And went back a couple of dozen years with Vanessa Carlton and 1,000 Miles. Was nominated for the Song and Record of the Year at the 45th Grammys. And was also nominated in the instrumentation category. Those strings were really special. And great work from my friend Ron Fair, who was the genius behind that. It was Matthew Reed, Father's Day, and a song this legend wrote for her dad. I'll tell you the story behind that in just a few, but I think the song says it all. Stevie Nicks on the Acoustic Sunrise.
1: This is for you, Daddy.

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And then maybe we could make out. Close off and fall to the ground. Let's go steady

0: the acoustic sunrise, Olivia Rodrigo and Drop Dead. She premiered that at Coachella earlier this year and then performed it when she was the musical guest and host on Saturday Night Live last month. That one from her third album, and the song debuted at number one on the Hot 100, and still, I believe, in the top 10. Uncle Cracker in there actually just released a new EP called Floatin' and Smilin', and he's doing a little of both on that, a new song on there called Floatin', and some of his greatest hits on there as well, including the one we heard, Follow Me, and Fleetwood Mac with Landslide, song released 51 years ago next month. Still loved, maybe more than ever, certainly in my heart, and a song that she wrote for her father. She was really struggling at the time. Fleetwood Mac was broke, and her boyfriend Lindsay was having problems, so she needed to get away for a little while, went to her dad's house in Phoenix, and hung out with him for a while, and wrote the song from the perspective of him watching her grow up, started playing that riff, and the rest is history. What a beautiful song and a beautiful tribute to her father. This is Matthew Reed. You found the Acoustic Sunrise. You can find me at Matthew Reed on Instagram or X. Connect with the show at the Acoustic Sunrise. And coming up, we're going back to the 80s for a little Rust Belt poetry, a top five from one of the decade's most cynical and clever and yet hopeful lyricists. That's next on the Acoustic Sunrise.
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3: For the first time at a World Cup, video assistant referees, VAR, were watching every match. Penalties given, penalties taken back. Goals chalked off or offside, invisible to the naked eye. The first VAR awarded penalty in World Cup history came in the group stage, France against Australia. Griezmann brought down. The referee waved play on. Then his earpiece crackled. He jogged to the monitor on the sideline, watched the replay, awarded the penalty. France won 1-0. Purists raged. Defenders learned to keep their hands down. The game had changed forever. The referee, no longer alone, now part of a wider watching apparatus. Football's last ungoverned space closed.
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1: Kelly Clarkson on the Acoustic Sunrise Top 10 from the fall of 2011 and Mr. Know-It-All. Khalid and Normani teamed up on Love Lies for the Love, Simon soundtrack back on Valentine's Day, actually, in 2018. And a Top 10 from them ended up on both of their solo albums as well. And we started the hour off with a little ditty from the Heartland crooner John Mellencamp and Pink Houses from the cassette that I pretty much wore out. Probably went through a couple of copies of that over the years. Loved that. And really all things John Mellencamp. Was there anyone cooler back in the day? He's gotten a little ornery over the years, as people will do, but still out there making music and somehow managed to be just as hopeful as he was cynical. And one of my all-time faves from back in the day. This is Matthew Reed. Happy Father's Day. I've got my gem of the week on the way, a very special father-daughter performance of an 80s cult classic. First, an OG acoustic masterpiece that still hits hard. This is Harry Chapin on the Acoustic Sunrise. A child

job's a hassle and the kids have the flu. But it's sure nice talking to you, Dad. It's been sure nice talking to you. And as he hung up the phone,

0: the Acoustic Sunrise, my gem of the week this morning on Father's Day. A beautiful rendition of the Tears for Fears classic there. Lead singer Kurt Smith and his daughter Diva, who is, man, she's got a beautiful voice and is quite the guitar player as well. Both of them playing and singing on that one. And Mad World. That performance from when she was a teenager, but they still do it together. They actually played that at a benefit show earlier this year for epilepsy to raise awareness and some funds for a cause that's near and dear to their hearts. And Kurt, still married to Diva's mom, Frances. As a matter of fact, they're going to be celebrating their 30th anniversary next week. So in addition to saying happy Father's Day to him, we'll say happy anniversary to both of them. That's awesome. This is Matthew Reed bringing you the best unplugged, stripped down, reimagined, and live exclusive versions of all your favorite songs. And on the way, a couple of dads who've been obviously busy off the stage as well over the years, 11 kids between them, and a number one they'll do together next on the Acoustic Sunrise.
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Number one from 2009, Alicia Keys and Empire State of Mind, the acoustic Sunrise, actually topped a few different Billboard charts back in the day with that one. And her original vocals, ironically, the tribute to her hometown of New York, recorded in L.A. But Jay-Z said, you got to come back to New York and record it here and catch the vibe. And it worked out well for both of them. One Republic in there, top 15 from 2008, the follow-up to Apologize. That's one of my favorite songs from those guys, Stop and Stare. And on this Father's Day, Ryan's dad, Gary Tedder, is actually a musician as well. Wrote some gospel songs back in the day, some hits, actually. And that's clearly where Ryan got the music bug from. And Sting and Shaggy, couple of musical dads. Three girls each, and Sting has three sons as well. Shaggy has two boys, and among them a rapper, a DJ, several actors, a filmmaker, and a cop. And number one song they did together, an exclusive performance of Angel that they did for us a while back. This is Matthew Reed. Happy Father's Day to you, and a shout out to the class of 2026 too. The last of the commencements wrapping up over the past week or so, and we wish you all the very best. I think this one captures the vibe perfectly. Alphaville on the acoustic Sunrise.

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Face that knows. 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This time will show.

0: Harry Styles on the acoustic Sunrise. Top five for him, American Girls, his latest. And he played Wembley Stadium last night, his sixth consecutive sellout this month. And he's got six more to go there. And then he's on to Brazil and Mexico next month. Hits America in late August. And he just played an incredible set at the Meltdown Festival, which he actually curated. And he played with an orchestra, including a phenomenal performance, a great cover of the Simon and Garfunkel classic Bridge Over Troubled Water. I've seen the audience videos of that, waiting for some clean audio to be able to bring that to you. Hopefully it'll be a future gem of the week. Washington, D.C. area trio Shade in there with the great Chelsea Lee vocals on Trampoline from 2018. And 80s fave from Alphaville out of West Berlin. And singer Marion Gold, still sounding great after all these years, forever young. Maybe that's true for him, and one of my favorite 80s songs, for sure. Well, my name is Matthew Reed. You found the Acoustic Sunrise. You can find me at Matthew Reed on Instagram or X. Connect with the show at The Acoustic Sunrise. And give us a like if you get a second, facebook.com/TheAcousticSunrise. And we're coming back with a guy who writes love songs that would be right at home in a philosophy book, if we're being honest. And I've got one of them next on The Acoustic Sunrise.
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1: Go back to late 2019 from his After Hours album, The Weeknd on the Acoustic Sunrise. Came out right about a week into lockdown back in 2020, and a number one for him there, Blinding Lights. He just played back-to-back nights in Copenhagen, Denmark on his Hurry Up Tomorrow tour. That was last night and Friday. On to Norway for a couple of shows in Oslo beginning tomorrow night for The Weeknd. Top five from 2017 from Niall Horan and Strip That Down. And Dave Matthews, The Space Between, dropped that 25 years ago this month as the lead single from their fourth album, Every Day. And he is a musical dad, twin daughters, Stella and Grace, who actually turned 25 later this summer. So happy Father's Day to Dave, and happy Father's Day to all the dads out there and the great dads in your life. I've got one of those songs here that just hits you right in the feels. Paul Simon wrote this for his daughter, Lulu, about 20-something years ago. It's Father and Daughter on the Acoustic Sunrise.

0: Got three songs in the top 10 right now, including that one, a former number one from Ella Langley and Choosing Texas. Such a great song. And man, I love her. She is so real. 20 weeks at number one on the country charts with that one, too. And one of the sweetest and most sincere artists I've ever met. She's a real one for sure. Bruno Mars in there, and That's What I Like, number one from his 24K Magic album. And that video officially in the 2 billion streams club now. So congratulations, Bruno. Another milestone for him. And Paul Simon taking us back to October of 2002, father and daughter, and you know, his daughter Lulu, the inspiration behind that song. She loved it as a kid and still does, I'm sure. And his dad, Louis Simon, was actually a college professor and a solid bass player as well, who led a band under the name Lee Sims. And his daughter Lulu, who we wrote that song for, I mentioned, is actually a singer as well. She's released a couple of new songs this year, including Happy Again and Somewhere Else. So you can check that out from Lulu Simon. My name is Matthew Reed, bringing you the best unplugged, stripped down, reimagined, and live exclusives every Sunday morning. And on the way, one of our favorite artists basically gaslighting himself in 4/4 time, and a reminder that it's okay to not be okay sometimes. That's next on the Acoustic Sunrise.
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0: Ed Sheeran taking us back 14 years for that performance from the Hinge Studios in Chicago. And one of, I think, his most underrated and underappreciated songs, Lego House. That one is just awesome. It's the acoustic sunrise. Of course, Ed, a musical dad. Lyra at 7 years old. I remember when she was just born, we talked to him. He co-hosted the show with us right after her birth. And I think it was like during his first Father's Day, actually. And Jupiter, 5, and River, 3. So the family is... it's growing, man. It happens fast. Lady Gaga in there in a top 10 from the summer of 08, and Paparazzi, and some very strong rumors that she is in the studio right now working on some new music. That would be great. And Matchbox 20 top 5 from early 2003 from their third album, More Than You Think You Are, and Unwell. Rob, one of our favorite musical dads, his son Mason has actually been playing guitar on the road with him for the past couple of years, and he's got his own band called The Lucky. This Matthew Reed taking it back to the 80s, the very beginning of that decade, actually, back to late 80 and early 81 for this one. A Hall & Oates classic, Daryl Hall on the acoustic sunrise.
1: 1, 2.

0: That one cracked the top 10 this past week. Tame Impala on the acoustic Sunrise. The vibe is strong on that one. That's Dracula. And the next leg of his Deadbeat tour picks back up in July, July 6th in Miami. Bastille in there, their breakthrough hit from 2013, Pompeii. And Daryl Hall with a classic from Hall & Oates, Kiss on My List. Their second number one from their ninth album, Voices. That's one of the things, you know, they were one of the most successful, they were actually the most successful duo in top 40 history. And it wouldn't have happened if they gave up after, you know, some moderate success after all those albums. But they broke through in a big way after quite a few efforts. And Daryl actually just dropped a new song last month, Bring It On Home. It is the new theme for his Live from Daryl's House podcast, which is a great watch. Definitely check that out. Sadly, that is going to do it for our show this week. We invite you to connect with us on Instagram or X at Matthew Reed or at The Acoustic Sunrise. The Acoustic Sunrise was created by the great Dan O'Brien. Thanks to music director and producer Mike Kelly, Damon Oaks, along with executive producers Mike Mullaney and Steve Salhaney. I'm Matthew Reed. Thanks so much for spending part of your weekend with us. Enjoy the rest of it, and we'll see you again next Sunday morning for another Acoustic Sunrise.
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0: See, and you and I just wouldn't get along. Because I'd just be like, all right, we're done with our show for today, Vinny. 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
3: But see, we would get along.
0: 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How?
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0: 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It'd be fantastic.
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0: I'm super busy with this blankie.
3: Oh my God. This is not going to work out. You're right.
0: I agree.
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0: 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Sarah and Vinny in the morning. Good vibes and variety all day.
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Alice 97.3 is sending you to see Somber in the city of your choice. Chicago, New York, Los Angeles. You choose the city, we handle the rest. We're talking round-trip airfare, two-nights hotel, and two tickets to the show of your choice in North America. Thanks to AEG Presents. 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